0: I feel like I could just keep on talking about positive and the vibes and the energies and the this and the that. Yeah, but yeah. Man, fade out.
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Ladies and gentlemen, as you know, we have something special down here at Birdland this evening, a recording for Blue Note Records.

0: 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I'm going down.
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0: Watch me now. I'm going down.
1: And my name is Bobby Brown.
0: Watch me now. I'm going down.
2: Yeah. I knew you'd be surprised. 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

That's true, she's so lazy. Right now it's my turn to get busy. Look, Anna, baby,

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0: 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Stay clipped up, and avoid getting tripped up.
1: This is the story you've heard about, talked about. Spine-tingling, blood-chilling story that turns your emotions.
2: DJ King Flow.

Still got my 38, turn the 03 to a virgin. My bitch wanted a Birkin, said I'ma take it for certain. All I wanted was service, left that bitch right up on Bergen. Close the curtains, what's your purpose? You the hell or the turdus? Is you Kanye or Curtis? 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
2: DJ King Flow.
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Straight, not telling you. 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Ha, bigger rocks.